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After this past weekend, Toy Story 5, now the highest grossing movie of the year, over $1 billion. This song's a part of it. I knew it, I knew you, Taylor.

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0: Great American Philip trying to fund an adventure for you. One more chance to win tonight. It's going to happen at 8. It's Zach John King. Get to drinking.

I Wanted W in a week. You a Kenny Chesney fan? Do you like the Goo Goo Dolls, Snoop Dogg? How about Lainey Wilson here? Because them and a bunch of others going to be in Vegas this September, our iHeartRadio Music Festival, and you need to go. 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
0: 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You've got one more chance to win tonight, and it's going to happen at 8. Here's Russell Dickerson, Worth the Wild.

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0: guys, it's I Heart Country on The Verge artist Stella Lefty. And that was my song, Boston.
1: 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Still there, our Tulane graduate hanging out tomorrow with Bobby and the crew. Going to be talking about the success of that song, her story as well. That'll be at 6:30 tomorrow morning.

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At Zach Top, my name's Corey. A training camp for our Saints starts up Wednesday. It is free to attend, but you got to reserve your ticket, and some of the days, they've already been claimed.

101.1 at WNOE. You do a lot of flying. TSA says it's totally cool if you bring a hammock to the airport and set it up. You just got to be able to break it down and put it in your carry-on when you get on the flight. I feel like this is airports just confirming that you're going to be stuck there for a while. It's Al Langley, loving life again.

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0: Moving on. 101.1 at WNOE. That's Josh Ross with Hate How You Look. My name's Corey, and are you there? Hello?
1: Yes, sir. Let me close the windows.
0: Please do. Sounds like a tornado where you're at. Yeah, that's much better. What are you doing?
1: I've been on the road since 4:20, picking up my girlfriend, dropping her off. Now I'm going back home.
0: Oh, wow. Just driving all over the place. So to do that much driving for your girlfriend, you must really like her.
1: I do.
0: You gonna marry her? Hello? I think I just scared him away.
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1: Oh, my God. I'm so excited.
0: Great. American Philip, we got it returning tomorrow. First Chance Free wins at 8 a.m. Here's Ash McBride. What if we don't? This is

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I don't understand that logic. I need to try out Google Maps. Rather save the gas money and sat in traffic. 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
1: That's Riley Green, Change My Mind. September 21st, that's when The Voice comes back. Riley, he says he wants to be that coach where after the show, you all hang out backstage and throw back some

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0: 101.1 WNOW. That's L. Langley and Morgan Wallen. I can't love you anymore. My name's Corey and Julie in Westwego. You just left a restaurant. Are you a big tipper, would you say?
1: Amazing.
0: You're an amazing tipper. So what'd you put on the table tonight?
1: We left 19 on 61.
0: 19 on 61. So if I was to carry the one and move the two.
1: So a big percentage.
0: Hey, hold on. I'm a big boy. I can do the math. Maybe not. Let me go to ChatGPT. Hang on.
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She won.

0: 101.1 and WNOE. The Great American Philip is your shot to $1,000. We do it 13 times each weekday. Kelly and Lacombe, you would spend it how?
1: Boil my grandkids.
0: Okay.
1: And pay some bills.
0: That's a good combination. Well, your first chance to win is right at 8 tomorrow with Bobby and the crew. Here's John Party, boots off.

0: 101.1 to WNOE. Bonnie, she has been busy since her split from Jelly Roll, enrolled at college, made out with a reality star, and now she just bought a new custom Rolls Royce for like half a mil. 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

0: 101.1 at W in a week. 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
0: Great American Philip closing in on the start of the school year. This can buy you a lot of school supplies. First chance to win tomorrow is at 8 a.m. with the Bobby and the Crew.

101.1 at WNOE. That's John Morgan and Kid Myself. What are you watching right now? I'm on Apple TV myself watching a bunch of shows. Silo, Lucky, those are good. The Morning Show, have you gotten into that? They are going to end that with season 5, which will come out next year. This is

101.1 at WNOE. Dustin Lynch apparently working on a new album. Pretty hush-hush about it. He just says it's going to be out before the end of the year. Here he is with Easy to Love.

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1: Hi, I'm Sharon, and I just won $1,000.
0: Need some help with those credit card payments? We gotcha. Great American Philip, win $1,000 tomorrow at 8 with Bobby and the crew. Here's Blake Shelton.

101.1 in WNOV. That's Graylin James, a water at a wedding. Tomorrow, make sure you listen to Bobby and the crew. They got our Tulane graduate, Stella Lefty, hanging out, talking about her song Boston and how that's just a massive song. And that's going to be at 6:30. Here's Josh Ross. It's hard.

0: on WNOE. That's Zach John King, Get to Drinking. And David and Lacombe, you got a comment about that?
1: Hey, good job on playing that song.
0: You like it? I'm a big fan, too. Talented, dude. I think you'll like what I've got picked out for you next. Taylor Swift and Graham Barm. They'll sing to you after this.
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101.1 WNOE. Taylor Swift, I Knew It, I Knew You. That's a part of the Toy Story 5 movie, which I still haven't seen. I hear it's great, though. Like, they're getting it back to the original one, which is still the best all time. They have now raked in over $1 billion worldwide with Toy Story 5, making it the biggest movie of the year. Here's Graham Barm. It's Breakup.

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1: Hi, I'm Kayla. I'm from Franklinton, Louisiana. 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
0: Woo-woo! That was a terrible woo-woo. I want you to win $1,000. Great American Philip, back tomorrow morning at 8. There's Ella Langley and Morgan Wallen.

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9: Happy Tuesday, everybody. Welcome to show number 1663. It's After Midnight. I'm your host, Granger Smith, with some good news on the way. So hang tight for that. Keep it right here. I've also got some Nashville news with Ann Hudson. Brand new stories about your favorite stars out there in Nashville, what they're up to. And I'm also going to play all of their good country music. It starts here at hour number one. Let's go. It's After Midnight.

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1: 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Hopefully put a smile on your face. Hang on for two songs and I'll share this story with you.

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101.1 WNOE. Got a topic I want to discuss next hour. I want to hear from you on this. What did you do as a kid that you got away with? Call me. We'll talk next hour. 866-607-8383.

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1: 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We like to say we were raised right. 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
7: Welcome to Tuesday, everybody. It's After Midnight. I'm your host, Granger Smith. Got this question. What did you do as a kid that you got away with? Maybe some trouble you got into that you actually got away with. You got a story for me, let me know. 866-607-8383. Also, Earl Dibbles Jr., the country boy, has got a dumb criminal story to share. All this here in hour number two with a bunch of good country music. Whatever the reason you're up late or up early, I'm glad you're with me. We're After Midnight.

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1: 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Up pretty early today, driving down from St. Louis, Missouri to New Orleans. It's great to be listening to the show this morning, though. Love Mississippi. Love this part of the country, so thank y'all.
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7: Hey, thanks for starting your Tuesday here with me on After Midnight. Y'all, what's up? I'm Granger Smith, your host. I have some things that went down on this day in history I want to talk about coming up, plus some Nashville news with Ann Hudson. She's going to talk about her favorite stars out there in Nashville and what they're up to. All of this here early on a Tuesday. I'm glad you're with me. Keep that station here.

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1: It was on this day that Austria declared war on Serbia. Starting what? I'll remind you, coming up in history, plus some other things that went down on this day in two songs.

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1: 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It's a community. Country music and conversations that matter. Hang with us till sunrise here on After Midnight with

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Last hour, I asked this question looking for a good story. What did you do as a kid that you got away with? 866-607-8383.

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1: It's after midnight. Crank it up. But if you wake the neighbors, don't blame us. You know what? On second thought, never mind. We don't care. Thanks for listening to After Midnight with Granger Smith.

0: 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Next up, Ann Hudson joining us to dish out some Nashville news. Ann, what's on deck?
1: Oh, this is funny, Granger. Did you see Kacey Musgraves getting criticized by her Nana? I'll tell you what she said. Coming up in your Nashville news next.

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1: So Kacey Musgraves has been very vocal about her grandma not being a fan of her music, especially Dry Spell. And, well, she just released a music video for the song Mexico Honey. And her manager actually dropped a link to the music video in the family group chat. And Nancy

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7: Tuesday, early risers. What's up? Welcome to After Midnight with me, Granger Smith. I'm your host. I've got some good news I want to read for y'all coming up. Put a smile on your face, hopefully. Plus some Nashville news with Ann Hudson. She's coming in to talk about your favorite stars out there in Nashville and catch you up with their news. Hang tight for all of this early on a Tuesday. We are After Midnight.

101.1 WNOE, New Orleans, number one for new country. Hey, as your Tuesday gets rolling, I thought I could kick things off with some good news, hopefully put a smile on your face. Hang on for two songs and I'll share this story with you. Baby.

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1: 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Neither can we. It's After Midnight with Granger Smith.

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6: Our drive time on eastbound I-10 from Kenner to the Superdome is 19 minutes with a little backup left, mostly between Williams and Veterans. Crescent City Connection Bridge in 9 minutes between Lafayette and the Carrollton exit. And if you're traveling southbound on the Causeway Bridge, that's 21 minutes to the South Shore. And if you see traffic problems, dial #250, keyword New Orleans traffic. I'm Ray Romero.
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0: 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Also, Kenny Chesney part of it, Benson Boone, Cardi B, Goo Goo Dolls, Muse, Snoop, Weezer. I mean, it's a huge lineup. And again, with this show, it's all genres. So let's say maybe you're going and you're like, I can't wait to see Lainey. And then also taking the stage, you've got all these other artists. It's a great way to just be a huge music fan and be right in the middle of all the action. So if you want to find out more, hit us up online at WNOE.com. I'm telling you, take the trip if you can. Ella Langley on the way, Luke Combs too, 101.1 WNOE.
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1: Hey guys, it's iHeart Country on the Verge. Artist Stella Lefty. Boston is a song I wrote when I was waiting on a guy who was picking me up. I couldn't stop thinking about him, and this is what I was feeling while I was waiting for him. Here's my song, Boston.
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0: guys, it's I Heart Country on The Verge artist Stella Lefty. 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

0: 101.1 WNOE. I'm Dusty. I found this list. I don't know if it's, you know, popping in my feed like, hey, Dusty, you need less stress and more balance in your life. That's the way my brain works. I see something and I think it's directly, you know, talking about me. Is it? Probably not. But apparently this is a list of calming hobbies for less stress and more balance. Learning Mahjong. I actually kind of like Mahjong, not going to lie. Bake sourdough bread. They say that can help. Practice calligraphy, try needlepoint, or even picking up painting. These are all calming hobbies for less stress and more balance. Why can't golf be part of this? Or I'm just going to write that in and make that my calming thing. But then again, sometimes I don't get calm during golf, so maybe I'm just going to stay stressed. You know, stay out of balance. It's fine. I'm fine. We're all fine. 101.1 WNOE. I'm fine.
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Speaking of Kenny Chesney, he's dropping a little bit more info on the upcoming album due out in September. 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

Christina in River Ridge, thanks for listening on the iHeartRadio app. Your request to George Burge, Luke Bryan, Ride, Ride, Ride on 101.1 WNOE, New Orleans number one for New Country. 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

0: Langley and Morgan Wallen, I Can't Love You Anymore. 101.1 WNOE, New Orleans number one for new country. And congrats to Ella Langley. So that song is the number one song in country music. And it's actually sitting at number four on the Billboard Hot 100. That's kind of like an all-genre chart. And it's a big deal to be on that. But her song, Choosing Texas, has now spent its 15th week at number one. The only other song by a solo female artist to spend more time at number one, Mariah Carey, All I Want for Christmas Is You. Yeah. So Ella breaking even more records. Yep. Very impressive. Shout out and congrats to Ella. It's 101.1 WNOE.
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1: 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All right.
0: 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I haven't heard somebody say hot dog on a win in a long time. Let's bring it back. Another keyword with the Great American Philip is next on WNOE.

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A secret is what they're saying. People might look at you strange, but people look at me strange anyway. 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

101.1 WNOE, and the heat continues. Extreme heat warnings are in effect. Stay hydrated. Hopefully cooling off by the end of the week a little bit. It's 101.1 WNOE. Take my

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And what doctors are saying you should not do to lose weight next. 101.1 WNOE. 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

0: 101.1 WNOE, New Orleans, number one for new country. I'm Dusty, and I feel like I shouldn't have to have this conversation, but here we are. Obviously, doctors are putting information out on this because, well, people are doing it. And I have seen, I actually have a friend or a couple of friends that they posted this as a joke, but I'm like, it's not even a laughing matter. So people are like, oh, trying to get Cyclospora skinny. People saying that they're intentionally eating lettuce to try to, you know, get the parasite. And then they're like, it'll help me lose weight. So now doctors are saying getting any illness on purpose, just a terrible idea. Plus, cyclosporiasis could be deadly, obviously. I mean, people are ending up in the hospital for a while. Not a laughing matter. I'm not even saying this to joke right now. I'm just saying it to be honest. And those that are saying, oh, I'm going to do it as a weight loss thing. No, not funny. Let's not. Just be careful on what you're eating, all right? It's 101.1 WNOE.
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0: It's 101.1 WNOE. I'm Dusty. I saw this. Kind of made me excited. I know a lot of people utilize YouTube TV. And by the way, they're not paying me to talk about this. I just saw it. I'm like, hey, people can save money on this. That's pretty sweet. Apparently, YouTube and NBC Universal struck a deal that will include Peacock Premium with YouTube Premium. Begins early next year. Huh. And what I thought was nice about it, I'm just going to be honest. You know how a lot of times when those things happen, prices go up? It's saying right here, even with expanding the streaming options with this deal, YouTube Premium will maintain its regular monthly price. So there you go. I got to double check. I don't know if I've got premium or not. I'm cheap. So I don't know. But there you go. If you got YouTube, early next year, you'll be able to expand it a little bit. It's 101.1 WNOE.
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0: 101.1 WNOE. Nick winning a grand. He knew exactly what he was using his money on.
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101.1 WNOE, another edition of What Are You Thinking? What somebody found through TSA. It's like, yeah, you can't take that on an airplane. But it's also how these things were acquired. Just hear me out. That's next. 101.1 WNOE.

101.1 WNOE, Tuesday rolling on. Thanks for taking us with you. I'm going to be honest, yesterday, kind of had a hard time getting into a groove for a Monday. Every once in a while that happens, but today I am vibing. It's hot as can be outside, but thankfully the AC is working in here today, so hopefully it is for you. Riley Green now, Think As You Drunk, 101.1 WNOE.

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0: 101.1 WNOE, New Orleans, number one for New Country. You love hot dogs, or you got somebody in your life celebrating a birthday that loves hot dogs, they might love this. Oscar Mayer has introduced a Wiener birthday cake. The Oscar Mayer Wiener birthday cake. Not even lying on this. So apparently the cake features Milk Bar's best-selling birthday cake covered in over 20 Oscar Mayer wieners, finished with confetti sprinkles and colors reminiscent of mustard and ketchup. And it's all to celebrate your birthday. Also, you get a commemorative Wienermobile on top. 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I mean, nothing says happy birthday more than an Oscar Mayer wiener cake. Let's go. I'll probably pass. 101.1 WNOE.
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Thank you for listening. Truly appreciate it. 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Casey Carter after 3. And of course, love, peace, and chicken grease. 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

Jones on New Orleans, number one for new country, 101.1 WNOE. Well, hello. It's Casey Carter. Hope you're having a great day. Hope you're staying cool, hydrating. It is just straight up hot. What do you say we go chilling on a dirt road with Jason Aldean?

day, Potts Farm was a place to go. Load a truck up, hit the dirt road. Jumped the barbed wire, spread the word. Light the bonfire and call the girls. King in the can and the Marlboro man. Jack and Jim were a few good men.

Lyon on New Orleans, number one for new country, 101.1 WNOE. And this guy, Cole Swindell, got his start in the music business by selling merchandise for Luke Bryan. He's come a long way. Glad to hear him on WNOE.

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0: Here's Jelly Roll on 101.1 WNOE. And before that, heard from our current I Heart Country on the Verge artist, Stella Lefty. You know, Stella stopped by the Bobby Bones show this morning. 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Click the Bobby Bones Show link. I love Stella Lefty. I think she's got such an incredible future ahead of her. You know, she did go to college at Tulane, so it's cool that she's got a local tie, but yeah, I'm just a big fan. I hope you are too. It's Casey Carter. I'm a big fan of Ella Langley too. And Morgan Wallen. Got both of them coming up in just a few. A throwback from Alabama and more. Plus at 4 o'clock, chance at $1,000 to fill your tank for the rest of the summer. 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

Chase Carter on 101.1 WNOE, New Orleans' number one for new country. When Hardy calls on his friends, they show up. Hardy with Eric Church, Morgan Wallen, and Tim McGraw telling the story of MacArthur at WNOE.

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0: Here's Jason Aldean on New Orleans number one for New Country, 101.1 WNOE. It's Casey Carter. Appreciate you hanging out. A special hello to Melissa in West Wego.
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0: don't we? It's Morgan Wallen on New Orleans' number one for new country, 101.1 WNOE. So fitting. That song has that line. Not everybody got that spot out in the 40s. Some 10-point buck they shot hanging like a velvet trophy. Well, have you heard about Morgan's new trophy? Yeah, so he was out on tour with Gavin Adcock, who gave Morgan a thank you end of tour gift that was a taxidermied buck's hind end that's been modified into this strange creature. It's got eagle claws, turkey feet, bull horns on top, and a mouth-like opening. And Gavin Adcock said he wanted to get Morgan Wallen something completely unique that Morgan would not buy for himself, and I think it's safe to say he accomplished that. Who would buy that, period, other than Gavin Adcock, to give it to Morgan Wallen? Fascinating. It's Casey Carter. How about a tank of gas? You know, we want to get that for you for the rest of the summer. A chance to win $1,000 with the Great American Fill-Up. That's coming up at 5 o'clock here on WNOE.
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0: Chase Matthew on New Orleans' number one for new country, 101.1 WNOE. I'm Casey Carter. Shout out to Haley. She won herself $1,000.
1: Yay. Thank you.
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And do you know movies? Bobby, tomorrow morning on the Bobby Bones Show, is going to play you a famous cartoon character in a movie. Can you name the celebrity voice behind the character? That's at 6:20. John Morgan now. We are.

0: It's Jelly Roll on 101.1 WNOE. I am Casey Carter. Nick's got to be okay. He won himself $1,000.
1: I don't think it's hit me yet, but that's awesome to hear.
0: Right? That is so cool. When it hits him, he's going to be like, holy cow, I don't have to worry about paying for gas for the rest of the summer. Heck yeah. Yeah, we're giving you 13 chances every weekday to win $1,000 with the Great American Fill-Up. 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
1: 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It's Casey Carter. Have you seen this story about New Orleans Saints rookie defensive lineman Christian Miller? So he was at the Rouses in Metairie yesterday on Airline Highway, and there was a woman who told her, hey, go ahead in front of me because you only have one item. So not only did he go in front of her, but then he turned around and paid for all of her groceries and said, my mom always taught me to do good deeds. I'd like to bless you today. Paid for her groceries. She then finds out, like, she had no idea who he was at first. She follows him into the parking lot. She's, wait, you play for the Saints? And he said, yeah, took a selfie with her and everything. I just think that's a cool story. So Christian Miller, good on you for just randomly paying it forward and buying somebody's groceries at the Rouses in Metairie. That's amazing. Got Luke Combs coming up in a few, Gary Allen and more, plus a chance to win $1,000 with the Great American Fill-Up. That's happening at 6 here on WNOE.
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See, Bailey's got to do a song about a Ram truck next. Shout out to my friends at Premier Chrysler Dodge Jeep Ram in Harvey, by the way. It's Casey Carter, Sam Hunt now.

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0: Here's Dustin Lynch and Jelly Roll on 101.1 WNOE. 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Really looking forward to this year's September 18th and 19th in Las Vegas. 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That's Saturday the 19th. 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
2: Watch for an accident, South Carrollton Avenue at Willow Street. You're traveling on the causeway. Winds are blowing at about 9 miles per hour. On Highway 190 from Mandeville to Covington, it's a 12-minute drive. Traffic on the spillway, moving well. Heading from La Place to Kenner, it's about a 9-minute drive. And if you see traffic problems, dial pound 250, keyword New Orleans traffic. I'm Lisa Bakke.
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